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Oh my, my, oh my, my love, I take one look at you.

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No food. No one knows where they are. 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I am tired. My heart is sick and sad.